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1: 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I'm Casey Petrowski from The Beatles Show. 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
4: 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Tonight, showers and thunderstorms likely with mostly cloudy skies and a low around 65. Patchy fog may develop later. Thursday brings patchy fog, followed by a chance of showers and thunderstorms with a high near 83. Scattered showers are possible throughout the day. Currently it's 73 and overcast. For UCToday.org, I'm Bill Banks with your weather flash.
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1: Well, let's find out what happened on this day back in 1861 when Abraham Lincoln signed the first federal income tax into law. It was a 3% tax, and it applied to all incomes over $800. 1914, the very first electric traffic lights were installed in Cleveland, Ohio. In 1957, Dick Clark's American Bandstand made its debut in Philadelphia. The song first played, That'll Be the Day, by Buddy Holly. In 1962, Marilyn Monroe's housekeeper discovered Marilyn's body in a bedroom of her Los Angeles home. Her death was ruled a possible suicide from an overdose of barbiturates. There's still guesswork today on whether it was suicide or murder. It was 1964, Mel Brooks married Anne Bancroft. They were married until her death of 2005. It was 1983, the movie Risky Business was released, starring Tom Cruise.
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2: 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It's time for your pal, Big Al Knight. 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

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That's quite a feat back then. An excellent guitarist, an excellent vocalist. Here's Janice Ian on Sunny 105.7.

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how far off I sat and wondered. Started humming a song from 1962. And it's funny how the night moves when you just don't seem to have as much to lose. Strange how the night moves.

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5: With your weather flash, I'm Bill Banks, UCtoday.org. 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Tonight, showers and thunderstorms likely with a low around 65. A chance of showers and thunderstorms continues, leading to patchy fog. Thursday brings patchy fog, then a chance of showers and thunderstorms with a high near 83. Currently, it's 71 and overcast. For UCtoday.org, I'm Bill Banks with your weather flash.
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7: With your weather flash, I'm Bill Banks, UCtoday.org. 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Tonight, showers and thunderstorms likely, with a low around 65. Mostly cloudy skies will develop, leading to patchy fog later on. Thursday brings patchy fog followed by a chance of showers and thunderstorms, with a high near 83. Conditions will remain partly sunny throughout the day. Currently, it's 71 and overcast. For UCtoday.org, I'm Bill Banks with your weather flash.

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1: 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Tell you what, I want you to tell your smart speaker to play Sunny 105.7 Canada Lake. You can hear us all around the world. That way you don't miss out on any of our way cool programming. Right? 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
4: With your weather flash, I'm Bill Banks, UCtoday.org. 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Tonight, mostly cloudy with showers and thunderstorms likely, leading to patchy fog and a low around 65. Tomorrow brings partly sunny skies with a high near 83, along with a chance of showers and thunderstorms developing throughout the day. Currently, it's 70 and overcast. For UCtoday.org, I'm Bill Banks with your weather flash.

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0: He's still out there touring, recording music, and packing venues all across the country. 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
1: Just yet.

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5: 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Brought to you by KFC. Tonight, showers and thunderstorms likely, with a low around 65. Later tonight, patchy fog and a chance of showers and thunderstorms. Looking ahead to Thursday, partly sunny with a high near 83 and a chance of scattered showers. Currently, it's 69 and overcast. For UCToday.org, I'm Bill Banks with your weather flash.

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5: I've heard people say that too much of anything is not good for you, baby. But I don't know about that. There's many times that we've loved and we've shared love and made love. It doesn't seem to me like it's enough. It's just not enough, baby.

Stuck on third shift? Well, I'm right here with you. Gonna keep you company all night long playing the songs you love to remember here on Sunny 105.7, Canada's greatest hits. I'm your pal, Big Al Knight.

quite possibly the best female vocalist in my lifetime. Here's the Carpenters. Karen Carpenter sings with such intensity and emotion in her voice, it's incredible for sure. I'm Big Al Knight. 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And here's Superstar.

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1: 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I'm Casey Petrowski from The Beatles Show. 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
4: 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Tonight, showers and thunderstorms likely, with a low around 65. A chance of showers and thunderstorms continues, along with patchy fog. On Thursday, patchy fog early, followed by a chance of showers and thunderstorms. Partly sunny, with a high near 83. Currently, it's 68 and overcast. For UCToday.org, I'm Bill Banks with your weather flash.

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I'm your pal, Big Al Knight. Here's Shocking Blue from the Netherlands with their only number one hit, Venus.

0: 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Why? 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
5: 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Tonight, showers and thunderstorms likely, with a low around 65. Later tonight, patchy fog and a chance of showers and thunderstorms. Looking ahead to Thursday, partly sunny with a high near 83 and a chance of scattered showers. Currently, it's 68 and overcast. For UCToday.org, I'm Bill Banks with your weather flash.

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Here's Loretta Lynn's little sister, Crystal Gayle. 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

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And what are we doing? We're playing the greatest hits of all time. We're going to rock the house all night long. Right here on sunny 105.7, Canadota Lake.

Yeah, back in the day, Little L Knight was a little square, for sure. Had a crew cut, horn-rimmed glasses, pocket protector in my shirt. Yeah. But now I'm kind of hip because I'm on the radio.

my favorite day is a sunny day right here at Canadota Lake on Sunny 105.7. Of course, it's a little dark outside right now, but it'll be sunny soon. I promise. 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
5: With your weather flash, I'm Bill Banks, UCToday.org. 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Tonight, showers and thunderstorms likely, with a low around 65. Later tonight, patchy fog and a chance of showers and thunderstorms. Looking ahead to Thursday, partly sunny with a high near 83 and a chance of scattered showers. Currently, it's 69 and overcast. For UCToday.org, I'm Bill Banks with your weather flash.

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6: 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The Declaration of Independence was out, and the British were in Brooklyn 250 years ago this month. The Continental Army suffered a horrendous defeat there, losing our foothold in that area, including Long Island. The British would continue in September to claim New York. 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

Whoa! I'm Big Al Knight, the Round Mound of Sound, and you're listening to Sunny 105.7 all through the wee hours of the morning. 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

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I'm your pal, Big Al Knight, and you're listening to Sunny 105.7, Canada Lake's greatest hits.

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1: 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I'm Casey Petrowski from The Beatles Show. 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
4: With your weather flash, I'm Bill Banks, UCtoday.org. 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This morning, patchy fog with a chance of showers and thunderstorms. Highs near 84 today. Tonight, partly cloudy with a low around 66 and a slight chance of showers later on. Friday brings mostly cloudy skies with a high near 81 and a good chance of showers and thunderstorms. Currently at 68 and overcast. For UCtoday.org, I'm Bill Banks with your weather flash.

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6: With your weather flash, I'm Bill Banks, UCToday.org. 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This morning, patchy fog giving way to a chance of showers and thunderstorms. Mostly sunny with a high near 84. Tonight, a slight chance of showers and thunderstorms. Partly cloudy with a low around 66. Tomorrow brings mostly cloudy skies with a high near 81 and scattered showers likely. Today it's 66 and partly cloudy. For UCToday.org, I'm Bill Banks with...

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0: Kenny Loggins. 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
2: John and Heidi.
0: It's Thursday. My beautiful bride here at my side. Hello, Heidi. How
1: Hello,
0: are you?
1: Hello, John. I'm well. And yourself?
0: I'm also well. I'm excited because we got a fun Dear John letter to get to today. There's a young lady who is a little bit disappointed and hopes it's just a misunderstanding, but her mother-in-law said some things that were kind of hurtful, and she's trying to decide, do I talk to her about it, or would that make things even more awkward?
1: Yikes.
0: So if you would like to chime in, if you've got a mother-in-law, maybe you can relate to this. I am very fortunate because I love my mother-in-law, and I get along with her very, very, very well. I can only think of one time we've ever had a conversation that was like an awkward conversation. She called me and she was very upset about something. And then we had a chance to chat and then things were a little bit better. And that was a long time ago. And I'm glad that we never have
1: really?
0: Those conversations. Yeah. Because she was mad. I brainwashed you. You remember that?
1: Oh.
0: I was like, I had nothing to do with any of this. What are you talking about? She was so upset. I'm like, what? No. I'm like, I don't know what you're talking about. You think I have that kind of power over Heidi? Not even close. I wish I could brainwash her. I don't know. If you know how to do it, let's do it. All right. You can chime in with your answer for the Dear John letter at facebook.com/John and Heidi Show.
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0: Time now for today's reason to party. And here's my beautiful bride, Heidi Small. What you got?
1: Today is root beer float day.
0: Oh, I haven't had one of those in years.
1: I haven't either. I've never been a huge fan.
0: I like them. It's not like something I crave where I'm like, you know what I could go for. But although now that we're talking about it, I could
1: go for
0: one of those.
1: Now you kind of want a root beer float.
0: But I'm just saying, when I have one, I always go, these are good. I see why we do this.
1: Maybe we'll try this instead. It is a creamy root beer float cocktail.
0: Okay.
1: And it has root beer, dark spiced rum, Irish cream, and whipped cream. And I bet this would be actually really, really, really good.
0: Well, if you make one, I'll take a sip of it. How's that sound?
1: We'll make one.
0: All right. I've got a link to that drink. It's in the show notes for today at johnandheidishow.com.
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5: 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I'm Trey Westerberg. 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
6: A Union City woman facing charges following a commercial burglary investigation in the Meadville area. According to Pennsylvania State Police, 47-year-old Vanessa Tadia was arrested after troopers responded to an attempted break-in at a business on Liberty Street Extension in the West Mead Township area during the early morning hours of July 28th. Police say the suspect fled after being confronted by employees but left behind several items that helped investigators identify the suspect. Troopers later took her into custody after they say she resisted arrest. State police also reported that additional businesses reported burglaries later that morning. Investigators determined that Tadia was the suspected actor in those incidents as well. The investigation is ongoing. A Grand Valley man facing multiple charges after an investigation by Pennsylvania State Police. 40-year-old Robert Bloom is charged with rape of a child, statutory sexual assault, involuntary deviant sexual intercourse with a child, corruption of minors, indecent assault, and indecent exposure in connection to alleged incidents in Eldred Township. Bloom arraigned Tuesday, being held on bail of $100,000. A preliminary hearing is set for August 19th. Downtown Corey's August 1st Friday celebration takes place this Friday, highlighted by the annual Wine Walk. The event runs from 5 to 9 p.m. and will feature tastings from 10 regional wineries and other activities at participating downtown businesses. In addition to the Wine Walk, visitors can enjoy live music, food, vendors, horse and wagon rides, shopping specials, and family-friendly activities throughout downtown. Advance tickets are $25 and available online at participating downtown businesses. Tickets purchased the day of the event will be $35. Channel 98.9 Radio will be broadcasting live from downtown throughout the evening and will have opportunities for attendees to win prizes. That's Thursday in the Park. Meanwhile, features Gypsy Heart this evening starting at 6.
7: Iran says the U.S. is ready to return to commitments, but says no talks have been taking place with Washington. The country's deputy foreign minister made the comments Wednesday without much explanation, possibly referring to the interim agreement reached in June before a ceasefire fell apart. The FBI is out with a report on the nearly three dozen active shooter incidents in the U.S. last year. Scott Carr reports from Washington.
8: The FBI says there were 34 total active shooter incidents in 2025, a 42% increase year over year. They report the number of victims from mass shootings increased by nearly 60%, and that every incident involved a male shooter who acted alone. The Bureau reports 68% of the shootings were pre-planned. They define an active shooting as one or more shooters attempting to kill others in a populated area. I'm Scott Carr.
7: And Dr. Erica Schwartz is the next director of the CDC, confirmed by a vote of 51-44 that was mostly along party lines. I'm Mark Mayfield.
9: 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Penn State football senior tight end Benjamin Brommer and redshirt senior tight end Gabe Burkle each being named to the John Mackey Award watch list. Each year this award goes to the top tight end in all of college football. Pirates baseball, the team releasing struggling DH Marcell Ozuna. He signed a one-year $12 million deal before the season got started, but he's hitting just 203 with a 613 OPS.
10: Pirates lose to the Brewers yesterday, 4-2. Paul Skeens takes the loss, dropping it to 9-10. Series wraps today. Braxton Ashcraft on the mound for the Buccos. He is 11-4.
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13: With your weather flash, I'm Bill Banks, UCToday.org. 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This morning, patchy fog giving way to a chance of showers and thunderstorms. Mostly sunny with a high near 84. Tonight, a slight chance of showers and thunderstorms. Partly cloudy with a low around 66. Tomorrow brings scattered showers and thunderstorms, mostly cloudy with a high near 81. Currently 67 and overcast. For UCToday.org, I'm Bill Banks with your weather flash.

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1: Canadota Lake's greatest hits.
0: Now, big screen, little screen, William Shatner has revealed that he and his daughter, Melanie, both faced different types of stage 4 cancer a few years ago. He's 95. Did you know he's 95?
1: I saw this.
0: I didn't realize that. And his daughter is 61. She was diagnosed with breast cancer in 2022. She was receiving treatment in 2023, and that's when he was diagnosed with malignant melanoma. Mm. And it spread to his lungs and his brain. Both are now cancer-free, though, adding they found the perfect doctors for their illnesses, which, again, so good to hear that. Did you know that he is going to be in a heavy metal band?
1: No.
0: He announced that he has started a heavy metal band, which will appear at Riot Fest in Chicago in September. So I think I need to check that out. And filmmaker Jonathan Levine is in talks to direct Tom Cruise's Days of Thunder sequel. So I know Heidi's been waiting for that.
1: I am so sick follow-up, of these sequels.
0: Follow-up to the 1990 film that's all these years later, somebody's like, you know what we need? We need to do a second movie.
1: Just make a new movie.
0: Yeah. Big screen, little screen on the John and Heidi Show.
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2: John and Heidi.
0: Heidi, did you know a dolphin's skin renews itself very quickly? This constant replacement helps keep it smooth, allowing dolphins to swim efficiently through the water.
1: I didn't know that either
0: because I don't hang out with a lot of dolphins.
1: Me either.
0: It's not like I got a problem with dolphins. I've never really met one.
1: I love
0: one.
1: Dolphins.
0: Have you ever met a dolphin?
1: Flipper was pretty cool.
0: Okay, so just on TV and stuff. And I didn't know if you were like hanging out with dolphins when I was not around.
1: They always follow alongside boats and jump and stuff. And they don't hurt anybody. I never hear about dolphin injuries.
0: Here's the thing. You don't take me anywhere. I got to get around dolphins more, Heidi. All right, we don't know everything, but now we know this.
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5: A Union City woman facing charges following a commercial burglary investigation in the Meadville area. According to Pennsylvania State Police, 47-year-old Vanessa Tadia was arrested after troopers responded to an attempted break-in at a business on Liberty Street Extension in the West Mead Township area during the early morning hours of July 28th. Police say the suspect fled after being confronted by employees but left behind several items that helped investigators identify the suspect. Troopers later took her into custody after they say she resisted arrest. State police also reported that additional businesses reported burglaries later that morning. Investigators determined that Tadia was the suspected actor in those incidents as well. The investigation is ongoing. A Grand Valley man facing multiple charges after an investigation by Pennsylvania State Police. 40-year-old Robert Bloom is charged with rape of a child, statutory sexual assault, involuntary deviant sexual intercourse with a child, corruption of minors, indecent assault, and indecent exposure in connection to alleged incidents in Eldred Township. Bloom arraigned Tuesday, being held on bail of $100,000. A preliminary hearing is set for August 19th. Downtown Corey's August 1st Friday celebration takes place this Friday, highlighted by the annual Wine Walk. The event runs from 5 to 9 p.m. and will feature tastings from 10 regional wineries and other activities at participating downtown businesses. In addition to the Wine Walk, visitors can enjoy live music, food, vendors, horse and wagon rides, shopping specials, and family-friendly activities throughout downtown. Advance tickets are $25 and available online at participating downtown businesses. Tickets purchased the day of the event will be $35. 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That's Thursday in the Park. Meanwhile, features Gypsy Heart this evening starting at 6:30. 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
6: 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The Pittsburgh Steelers have released their first depth chart of the season, and of note, the running back and the quarterback position. We'll start at the running back position. A lot of people thought that they would go with two number ones in Jaylen Warren and Rico Dowdle. That's not how it looks. Warren is the one, Dowdle is the two, and then this was expected at quarterback. Aaron Rodgers, the number one quarterback, Mason Rudolph, the top backup, and then the number three quarterback is Will Howard, with third-round pick Drew Aller listed in the fourth position. Pittsburgh Pirates baseball, they lose to the Milwaukee Brewers yesterday by a 4-2 score, and now that series is going to continue today. Braxton Ashcraft going for the Buccos.
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10: I'm your weather authority. Today, partly sunny, isolated afternoon showers or storms, a high near 85. Tonight, muggy and warm, cloudy with a spotty shower possible near 70. Friday, still warm and muggy with showers and storms again. Slightly better chance, high 80 to 85. Latest weather updates on the Your Erie to Go app. I'm weather authority meteorologist Craig Flint.
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0: Now, surveys and studies and such, just in case you're wondering if it's a thing, cosmetic procedures can become addictive. Did we need a study for that? A new study of 1,600 women found...
1: I think I've seen enough people to know that they're clearly addicted.
0: A new study found 1,600 women found that those who have had undergone cosmetic treatments, 20% showed signs of moderate to severe risk for addictive procedure use. So it's like, okay, now that I nipped this, let's tuck that. Let's flip this. Let's pull that. Let's do this. Researchers found the highest risk in women with both low body esteem and problematic social media use, suggesting that constant exposure to the idealized images of others fuels the cycle for the repeat cosmetic surgery. Across all women surveyed, including those who never had any procedures, nearly 1 in 11 showed signs of moderate to severe risk. The age made no difference. Women in their late 20s were just as likely as the women in their late 60s to say, I want to nip this and tuck that. So here's the thing, ladies. You are absolutely beautiful just the way you are. You are enough no matter what somebody else is making you feel like. And I don't think you need to have any of these things done. God did not make any mistakes. So he's good. You're good. And if there's somebody who doesn't like you because of this thing or that thing, that's their problem, not yours.
1: So, I wouldn't mind lifting my girls back up where they're supposed to be.
0: I like them right where they are. If you get them too high, I won't be able to reach them. So just leave them alone. She's my wife, by the way. So we can say all this stuff. Surveys.
1: It's a tripping hazard at this point. It's really more of a safety thing.
0: Surveys and studies and such on the John and Heidi Show.
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0: Time now for the joke of the day with my beautiful bride, Heidi Small. What do you have for me there, Heidi?
1: A couple more pirate jokes for you, John.
0: I'm ready for these.
1: What do pirates do on vacation?
0: What do they do?
1: They travel around in an RV.
0: An RV.
1: Did you hear about the pirate who covered his eye with sandpaper?
0: I did not.
1: He was in a bit of a rough patch.
0: A rough patch.
1: That one was really stupid.
0: Oh, that was pretty dumb. That was pretty dumb. Is that all you have for me?
1: That was it for today.
0: All right. That is your joke of the day with my beautiful bride. Hey, she's trying. She's trying. They can't all be winners. The joke of the day on the John and Heidi Show.
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4: 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Meanwhile, features Gypsy Heart this evening starting at 6:30. Bring a chair, enjoy the music. The Corey Arts Council sponsors the event. A Union City woman facing charges following a commercial burglary investigation in the Meadville area. According to Pennsylvania State Police, 47-year-old Vanessa Tadia was arrested after troopers responded to an attempted break-in at a business on Liberty Street Extension in the Westmead Township area during the early morning hours of July 28th. Police say the suspect fled after being confronted by employees but left behind several items that helped investigators identify the suspect. Troopers later took her into custody after they say she resisted arrest. State police also reported that additional businesses reported burglaries later that morning. Investigators determined that Tadia was the suspected actor in those incidents as well. The investigation is ongoing. A Grand Valley man facing multiple charges after an investigation by Pennsylvania State Police. 40-year-old Robert Bloom is charged with rape of a child, statutory sexual assault, involuntary deviant sexual intercourse with a child, corruption of minors, indecent assault, and indecent exposure in connection to alleged incidents in Eldred Township. Bloom arraigned Tuesday, being held on bail of $100,000. A preliminary hearing is set for August 19th.
5: President Trump is slamming Michigan's Democratic nominee for U.S. Senate. In a speech in Las Vegas Wednesday, Trump claimed that Abdul El-Sayed hates Jewish people and hates Israel. He went on to predict that El-Sayed will lose the November election. The progressive Democrat defeated establishment-backed Congresswoman Haley Stevens in Tuesday's closely watched contest. There'll be a Senate vote today on whether to hold Dr. Anthony Fauci in contempt of Congress. The Senate Homeland Security and Governmental Affairs Committee vote comes after the former White House health advisor invoked the Fifth Amendment more than 100 times in a hearing last week about the COVID-19 pandemic.
6: My name is Peter Parker.
5: Spider-Man Brand New Day is now the highest grossing film of the year. The fourth installment in the Tom Holland-led franchise has made over $1.1 billion at the global box office in just 7 days. I'm Michael Kastner.
7: 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Erie Seawolves baseball, they get a win yesterday, knocking off Altoona by a 10-7 score. That six-game series is now even at a game apiece, and it does continue coming up tonight. Cleveland Guardians baseball, they're struggling right now. They go to 10.
8: 10 innings yesterday against the Mets, and they end up losing by a 6-5 score as they drop into a tie for the final American League wild card position, a game under 500 at 57-58. Tanner Bibee did strike out a season-high 10 over 5 2/3 innings, gave up 4 runs, 3 earned. Series wraps today. Foster Griffin goes for the Guardians. The lefty comes in with a 12-3 record, a 3.06 ERA.
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7: From your weather authority, today, partly sunny, isolated afternoon showers or storms, a high near 85. Tonight, muggy and warm, cloudy with a spotty shower possible near 70. Friday, still warm and muggy with showers and storms again. Slightly better chance, high 80 to 85. Latest weather updates on the Your Irritable app. I'm Weather Authority meteorologist Craig Flint.

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1: Canadota Lake's greatest hits. John and
0: Heidi. Time now for the movie quote of the day. I'm going to give you the easiest, easy quote ever.
1: Now the pressure's on.
0: All right. I think you're going to get it. From 1997. I'm the king of the world.
1: Oh, Titanic.
0: Yeah.
1: I was worried he's going to get stuck in the gray matter and I wouldn't be able to think of the
0: you
1: title.
0: Got it. But you are good. I had faith in you and you got it. You nailed it out of the park. That is your movie quote of the day on the John and Heidi Show.
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4: A Union City woman facing charges following a commercial burglary investigation in the Meadville area. According to Pennsylvania State Police, 47-year-old Vanessa Tadia was arrested after troopers responded to an attempted break-in at a business on Liberty Street Extension in the Westmead Township area during the early morning hours of July 28th. Police say the suspect fled after being confronted by employees but left behind several items that helped investigators identify the suspect. Troopers later took her into custody after they say she resisted arrest. State police also reported that additional businesses reported burglaries later that morning. Investigators determined that Tadia was the suspected actor in those incidents as well. The investigation is ongoing. A Grand Valley man facing multiple charges after an investigation by Pennsylvania State Police. 40-year-old Robert Bloom is charged with rape of a child, statutory sexual assault, involuntary deviant sexual intercourse with a child, corruption of minors, indecent assault, and indecent exposure in connection to alleged incidents in Eldred Township. Bloom arraigned Tuesday, being held on bail of $100,000. A preliminary hearing is set for August 19th. Downtown Corey's August 1st Friday celebration takes place this Friday, highlighted by the annual Wine Walk. The event runs from 5 to 9 p.m. and will feature tastings from 10 regional wineries and other activities at participating downtown businesses. In addition to the Wine Walk, visitors can enjoy live music, food, vendors, horse and wagon rides, shopping specials, and family-friendly activities throughout downtown. Advance tickets are $25 and available online at participating downtown businesses. Tickets purchased the day of the event will be $35. Channel 98.9 Radio will be broadcasting live from downtown throughout the evening and will have opportunities for attendees to win prizes. That's Thursday in the Park. Meanwhile, features Gypsy Heart this evening starting at 6:30. 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The Corey Arts Council sponsors the event.
5: 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Penn State football senior tight end Benjamin Brommer and redshirt senior tight end Gabe Burkle each being named to the John Mackey Award watch list. Each year, this award goes to the top tight end in all of college football. Pirates baseball, the team releasing struggling DH Marcell Ozuna. He signed a one-year $12 million deal before the season got started, but he's hitting just .203 with a .613 OPS. Pirates lose to the Brewers yesterday 4-2. Paul Skeens takes the loss, dropping it to 9-10. Series wraps today. Braxton Ashcraft on the mound for the Buccos. He is 11-4.
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8: From your Weather Authority, today partly sunny, isolated afternoon showers or storms, a high near 85. Tonight, muggy and warm, cloudy with a spotty shower possible near 70. Friday, still warm and muggy with showers and storms again, slightly better chance, high 80 to 85. Latest weather updates on the Your Irritigo app. I'm Weather Authority meteorologist Craig Flint.
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0: You know what? I really miss our conversations.
1: Yeah.
0: We used to talk all the time, and it's really hard for you to hear me. Would you be okay if we got you? Because they're not expensive.
1: Right.
0: You know, back in the day, it was thousands and thousands and thousands of dollars to do those things. But there are tools now that you can get that are more affordable.
1: Right.
0: But if you just say, hey, would you be okay with us getting you these? Because I really miss our conversations, and I want to be able to talk to you when we get together next time.
1: Yeah.
0: Something like that might be the answer. Folks, do you have a solution as well for sad daughter-in-law? I would love to see what you guys come up with, because you always come up with better stuff than me and always better than Heidi. I mean, listen to her stuff. Just kidding. No, Heidi always does really good too. 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I even had one that was sent that they said, I don't even want you to read it on the radio. I just want to know what you think about this. So we had a fun little chat back and forth. 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
1: The term serial killer was coined by FBI investigator Robert Ressler in 1974.
0: Were they having breakfast at the time? Having
1: some
0: cereal?
1: That was the year that I was born.
0: Oh, yeah, yeah, it was.
1: Yeah. Totally a coincidence. It wasn't not because of me.
0: It's like this kid's born. Oh, she's going to be a serial killer. I like that name.
1: Just a coincidence. Women are 40% more likely than men to suffer from insomnia.
0: Yeah.
1: That's definitely the case at our house.
0: Say, there are times that I'll wake up and I'm like, what are you doing over there? I can tell you've been up for hours. I'm like, you should go back to sleep.
1: It's gotten better since my hormone therapy stuff. So,
0: Nice. That's awesome. I'm glad.
1: Anybody having problems with that, you can ask me where to go and I will help you with that.
0: She'll tell you where to go.
1: There are 5.17 billion people on social media.
0: Oh, wow.
1: And nearly 64% of the global population.
0: Isn't that wild? I just learned that MySpace is coming back.
1: And the rest of them are probably little kids that can't be on. Really?
0: Yeah.
1: MySpace?
0: I look to see. I'm still on there. Big John Small on MySpace. I have 3 connections.
1: That is
0: Tom
1: funny.
0: And 2 other people. So.
1: Huh.
0: Yeah. I had way more. So I think the other pages all just went away. But I tried to change my photo and it wouldn't let me do that. So apparently it's not quite all back yet. But there you go.
1: Well, that's news to me.
0: That is also news to me.
2: 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I'm Casey Petrowski from The Beatles Show. 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
3: 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That's Thursday in the Park. Meanwhile, features Gypsy Heart this evening starting at 6:30. Bring a chair, enjoy the music. The Corey Arts Council sponsors the event. A Union City woman facing charges following a commercial burglary investigation in the Meadville area. According to Pennsylvania State Police, 47-year-old Vanessa Tadia was arrested after troopers responded to an attempted break-in at a business on Liberty Street Extension in the West Mead Township area during the early morning hours of July 28th. Police say the suspect fled after being confronted by employees but left behind several items that helped investigators identify the suspect. Troopers later took her into custody after they say she resisted arrest. State police also reported that additional businesses reported burglaries later that morning. Investigators determined that Tadia was the suspected actor in those incidents as well. The investigation is ongoing. A Grand Valley man facing multiple charges after an investigation by Pennsylvania State Police. 40-year-old Robert Bloom is charged with rape of a child, statutory sexual assault, involuntary deviant sexual intercourse with a child, corruption of minors, indecent assault, and indecent exposure in connection to alleged incidents in Eldred Township. Bloom arraigned Tuesday, being held on bail of $100,000. A preliminary hearing is set for August 19.
4: A Senate committee votes today on whether to hold Dr. Anthony Fauci in contempt of Congress. The Senate Homeland Security and Governmental Affairs Committee vote comes after the former White House health advisor invoked the Fifth Amendment more than 100 times in a hearing last week about the COVID-19 pandemic. The FAA says President Trump was never in danger in a Tuesday incident involving his helicopter and a commercial jet. Marine One was taking off from the White House on Tuesday afternoon. At the same time, an Envoy Air flight took off from Reagan National Airport. FAA policy requires all commercial traffic at Reagan National to stop when the president's helicopter leaves the White House.
5: Welcome to the hotel.
4: The Eagles are extending their residency at the Sphere in Las Vegas. In a post on Instagram, the band said four additional shows have been added due to overwhelming demand. They're scheduled for January 15th, 16th, 22nd, and 23rd. I'm Michael Kastner.
5: 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The Pittsburgh Steelers have released their first depth chart of the season, and of note, the running back and the quarterback position. We'll start at the running back position. A lot of people thought that they would go with two number ones in Jaylen Warren and Rico Dowdle. That's not how it looks. Warren is the one, Dowdle is the two, and then this was expected at quarterback. Aaron Rodgers, the number one quarterback, Mason Rudolph, the top backup, and then number three quarterback is Will Howard, with third-round pick Drew Aller listed in the fourth position. Pittsburgh Pirates baseball, they lose to the Milwaukee Brewers yesterday by a 4-2 score, and now that series is going to continue today. Braxton Ashcraft going for the Buccos.
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10: From your Weather Authority, today partly sunny, isolated afternoon showers or storms, a high near 85. Tonight muggy and warm, cloudy with a spotty shower possible near 70. Friday still warm and muggy with showers and storms again, slightly better chance, high 80 to 85. Latest weather updates on the Your Irrigo app. I'm Weather Authority meteorologist Craig Flint.

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2: John and Heidi.
0: Fun fact for you, Heidi.
1: What's that, John?
0: The world has been at peace only about 8% of the time over the last 3,500 years.
1: Yeah, that's...
0: Isn't that wild? Yeah. Fun fact for you, Heidi.
1: What's that, John?
0: The inventor of the revolving door did so because he disliked opening doors for women. He's like,
1: wow.
0: I don't want to open that door for you.
1: Jeez.
0: So he's like, you know what? I got an idea.
1: Yeah.
0: Fun fact for you, Heidi.
1: What's that, John?
0: The patent for the first fire hydrant was destroyed in a fire. We've talked about that
1: before. Yes, we have.
0: Fun fact for you, Heidi.
1: What's that, John?
0: The oldest fast food restaurant in the world is the White Castle franchise. They opened in 1921.
1: Really?
0: Yeah. And one final fun fact for you, Heidi.
1: What's that, John?
0: Americans eat more burgers at restaurants or on the go than they do at home.
1: Yeah.
0: So there you go. Several fun facts. We had some burgers at home yesterday. They were good.
1: We did.
0: Very good.
1: Very good.
0: Several fun facts. Now you know. Thanks for listening to the John and Heidi Show.
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15: Hello, and welcome to another edition of your Daily Beatle Break. Today we feature a song first released by Buck Owens in 1963. When asked what kind of music they like, George and Ringo had this to say.
16: Honky Tonk and Country and Western and Buddy Holly. He was pretty good.
17: Well, no, I like it because all the numbers have a story, you know, and I love stories. You know, what, 50% all my girl's gone away, and but I'm going to laugh anyway, and, you know, or don't leave me or I'll cry, you know. That's about all the stories. I think like a lot of the modern ones, though, mainly, you know, like the Buck Owens, George Jones, and Kitty Wells, and people like that, you know.
15: Today's song first appears as track 2 on side 1 of the album Help in Britain, released on August 6th, 1965. It was also released as the B-side of the single Yesterday in the U.S. It's a country song written by Johnny Russell, although writing credit is given to Vonnie Morrison, but she had nothing to do with the writing of the song. Ringo sings lead vocals. He also did a version for a taped appearance on The Ed Sullivan Show. Here's Act Naturally on your Daily Beatle Break.

0: Well, that's going to do it for this edition of your Daily Beetle Break. I'm Dave Marino. Thanks for joining us. And we'll catch you right here next time. 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
1: Canadota Lake's greatest hits.
0: Time now for the question of the day. This one is for you, Heidi. When asked to name a type of bell, the number one answer was doorbell. What was the second answer? Oh. Name a bell. Doorbell is number one.
1: Taco Bell.
0: A Taco Bell. I don't. That is an answer. It's not the right answer. Cowbell.
1: Oh.
0: Cowbell.
1: That's a good one, too.
0: More cowbell. That is your question of the day on the John and Heidi Show.
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4: A Union City woman facing charges following a commercial burglary investigation in the Meadville area. According to Pennsylvania State Police, 47-year-old Vanessa Tadia was arrested after troopers responded to an attempted break-in at a business on Liberty Street Extension in the Westmead Township area during the early morning hours of July 28th. Police say the suspect fled after being confronted by employees but left behind several items that helped investigators identify the suspect. Troopers later took her into custody after they say she resisted arrest. State police also reported that additional businesses reported burglaries later that morning. Investigators determined that Tadia was the suspected actor in those incidents as well. The investigation is ongoing. A Grand Valley man facing multiple charges after an investigation by Pennsylvania State Police. 40-year-old Robert Bloom is charged with rape of a child, statutory sexual assault, involuntary deviant sexual intercourse with a child, corruption of minors, indecent assault, and indecent exposure in connection to alleged incidents in Eldred Township. Bloom arraigned Tuesday, being held on bail of $100,000. A preliminary hearing is set for August 19th. Downtown Corey's August 1st Friday celebration takes place this Friday, highlighted by the annual Wine Walk. The event runs from 5 to 9 p.m. and will feature tastings from 10 regional wineries and other activities at participating downtown businesses. In addition to the Wine Walk, visitors can enjoy live music, food, vendors, horse and wagon rides, shopping specials, and family-friendly activities throughout downtown. Advance tickets are $25 and available online at participating downtown businesses. Tickets purchased the day of the event will be $35. 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That's Thursday in the Park. Meanwhile, features Gypsy Heart this evening starting at 6:30. 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
6: Erie Seawolves baseball, they get a win yesterday, knocking off Altoona by a 10-7 score. That six-game series is now even at a game apiece, and it does continue coming up tonight. Cleveland Guardians baseball, they're struggling right now. They go to 10 innings yesterday against the Mets, and they end up losing by a 6-5 score as they drop into a tie for the final American League wild card position, a game under 500 at 57-58. Tanner Bibee did strike out a season-high 10 over 5 2/3 innings, gave up 4 runs, 3 earned. Series wraps today. Foster Griffin goes for the Guardians. The lefty comes in with a 12-3 record, a 3.06 ERA.
5: 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I'm Matt Pauley.
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9: From your Weather Authority, today partly sunny, isolated afternoon showers or storms, a high near 85. Tonight, muggy and warm, cloudy with a spotty shower possible near 70. Friday, still warm and muggy with showers and storms again, slightly better chance, high 80 to 85. Latest weather updates on the Your Erie to Go app. I'm Weather Authority meteorologist Craig Flint.
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1: Sunny 105.7. John and
0: Heidi. Time now for some weird news. An Australian town crier has earned a place in the record books after being recognized as the loudest person ever measured. 58-year-old Joseph McGrail Baitup of Canberra, probably said all of that wrong, he set the world record by shouting the word now at 122.4 decibels. That's louder than previous mark of 121.7 decibels set by a Northern Ireland school teacher back in 1994.
1: Huh.
0: The sound level is comparable to a chainsaw or an ambulance siren heard up close. He needed 7 attempts to break the record, and he said his voice was hoarse for days afterwards.
1: I bet.
0: I'm kind of hoarse right now. Can you hear that? Longtime town crier known as Lord Joseph, he first became interested in this feat while researching records related to his ceremonial role. Despite his achievement, he said he'd be happy if somebody eventually beats him, saying records are meant to be broken. So I love that.
1: That's
0: Here's the thing.
1: Cute.
0: Maybe I could beat that record. I've been
1: you
0: told
1: might
0: I'm
1: be
0: loud.
1: Able to.
0: I am pretty loud.
1: You are pretty loud.
0: I don't need a microphone, but I have one right here. So maybe I have to see how I can measure my decibels. Some weird news right there on the John and Heidi Show.
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2: John and Heidi.
0: Time now for the list. More than one in five people say that a partner's annoying sleep habits have contributed to the end of a relationship. 2,000 adults in the U.S., 17% had ended a relationship because of something that happens at night. 6% said sleep issues were one of the factors in the breakup. Snoring was the biggest culprit, but we're going to do the entire list here. Number 9, sleepwalking. 7% of the people said that.
1: That would bother me.
0: Number 8, sleep talking. 12%. We don't do that, but our son does.
1: Our son does.
0: Yeah. Number 7, listening to music in bed, 14% were like, I'm done, can't do it.
1: Yeah, I can't do that.
0: 6, eating in bed, 18%. I could not do that. If I came in and you had like crumbs and stuff all over the bed, couldn't do
1: it. You're always making me breakfast in bed.
0: Well, that's different,
1: that's
0: though.
1: That's eating in bed, John.
0: No, that's different. Number 5.
1: How is that different at all?
0: Well, you're eating and then you're getting out of bed. Just saying. Number 5, getting up during the night to use a bathroom. Well, how can somebody help that? 18% say they didn't like that.
1: Okay.
0: 4, watching TV in bed. 24% don't like that.
1: Yeah, I don't like that.
0: Number 3, 27% don't like people who steal the covers. 2, 30% don't like the tossing and the turning. And the number 1 answer, 44% said snoring bothered them. And clearly you could have more than one answer because there's way more than 100%.
1: Right.
0: So apparently some people had all of these things. You're like, he snores and he eats in bed and he tosses and turns while he's watching TV. Jumping on the bed, that wasn't on the list, but I'm sure he does that too. That is the list on the John and Heidi Show.
3: 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Meanwhile, features Gypsy Heart this evening starting at 6:30. Bring a chair and enjoy the music. The Corey Arts Council sponsors the event. A Union City woman facing charges following a commercial burglary investigation in the Meadville area. According to Pennsylvania State Police, 47-year-old Vanessa Tadia was arrested after troopers responded to an attempted break-in at a business on Liberty Street Extension in the West Mead Township area during the early morning hours of July 28th. Police say the suspect fled after being confronted by employees but left behind several items that helped investigators identify the suspect. Troopers later took her into custody after they say she resisted arrest. State police also reported that additional businesses reported burglaries later that morning. Investigators determined that Tadia was the suspected actor in those incidents as well. The investigation is ongoing. A Grand Valley man facing multiple charges after an investigation by Pennsylvania State Police. 40-year-old Robert Bloom is charged with rape of a child, statutory sexual assault, involuntary deviant sexual intercourse with a child, corruption of minors, indecent assault, and indecent exposure in connection to alleged incidents in Eldred Township. Bloom arraigned Tuesday, being held on bail of $100,000. A preliminary hearing is set for August 19th.
4: President Trump is slamming Michigan's Democratic nominee for U.S. Senate. Speaking in Las Vegas yesterday, Trump claimed progressive Democrat Abdul El-Sayed hates Jewish people and hates Israel. El-Sayed had this response.
5: This is a guy who can't even focus on our affordability. He's more interested in saying my name in an interesting way or calling me a lovely gentleman than he is interested in actually solving our problems.
4: Over 1,000 firefighters are working to contain the wildfires destroying homes in and around Spokane, Washington. Some 1,500 firefighters are working 16-hour shifts to hold back 3 wildfires, which have displaced over 60,000 people. Rihanna is in the studio making new music again. That's what ASAP Rocky told the Jason Lee Show in an interview out Wednesday. She last released a new studio album in 2016, although she's released some work since then. I'm Michael Kastner.
6: 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Erie Seawolves baseball, they get a win yesterday, knocking off Altoona by a 10-7 score. That six-game series is now even at a game apiece, and it does continue coming up tonight. Cleveland Guardians baseball, they're struggling right now. They go to 10 innings yesterday against the Mets, and they end up losing by a 6-5 score as they drop into a tie for the final American League wild card position, a game under 500 at 57-58. Tanner Bibee did strike out a season-high 10 over 5 2/3 innings, gave up 4 runs, 3 earned. Series wraps today. Foster Griffin goes for the Guardians. The lefty comes in with a 12-3 record, a 3.06 ERA. That's your sports slash for UCToday.org. I'm Matt Pauley.
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9: From your weather authority, today partly sunny, isolated afternoon showers or storms, a high near 85. Tonight muggy and warm, cloudy with a spotty shower possible near 70. Friday still warm and muggy with showers and storms again, slightly better chance. High 80 to 85. Latest weather updates on the Your Erie to Go app. I'm Weather Authority meteorologist Craig Flint.

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0: Time now for something special with Heidi Small. What do you have for me over there, Heidi?
1: Okay, so I have some more of the sample sentences that these translator apps are giving people when they're learning a new language. So this is what they're asking people to translate from one language
0: these
1: to another.
0: These are interesting, by the way.
1: They're so funny. What is tea? What is water? Who am I?
0: So that's something you're going to learn. And how are you ever going to use that in any place? It's weird.
1: The bride is a woman and the groom is a hedgehog.
0: Which wedding are they at?
1: My uncle is a broken man. That one you might be able to use in conversation.
0: I can use that. I got three uncles that are broken men.
1: The man eats ice cream with mustard.
0: Ice cream? That's disgusting. Who in the world would, again?
1: I eat that in the bathroom.
0: No, don't do any of that.
1: Tell the truth or I will throw your cell phone. That you might be able to use.
0: I could probably use
1: that. I guess, depending on the circumstance. I have 28 hairs and this blonde has stupid ideas. Again, that one you might be able to use.
0: I could use that from time to time.
1: You just never know.
0: All right. That is something special with Heidi Small.
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2: John and Heidi.
0: We always like to wrap things up around here with good news, and I think this is good news. Take a listen to this. Post office workers save an 8-month-old baby after she suddenly stops breathing. Yeah, at the post office. Ordinary trip to mail something in the town of Clifton turned into what every parent would have as a nightmare when Kyle Vega noticed her baby Nova went limp. She said she was just like limp, so I started patting her back.
1: That's terrifying.
0: Within moments, she realized her 8-month-old was not breathing. Fortunately, somebody uniquely qualified was standing a few feet away. Postal clerk Mary Schwartz is a former nurse with 13 years of experience and immediately rushed in and helped. There was no thinking in the situation. I just jumped into action. Unable to find a pulse, she immediately began CPR. After overhearing this, she was talking to a 911 dispatcher. She said that she might have choked, so she performed back thrusts in an effort to clear her airway. Help arrived even faster when Clifton Police Lieutenant, who happened to be nearby, responded to the emergency. Knowing Schwartz's nursing background, they actually teamed up, and the two of them worked together. Wow. He said, I knew time was of the essence, and we needed to get that baby to the hospital. So, again, one was driving while the other was doing CPR.
1: Wow.
0: And this and that led to a wonderful recovery. The baby is okay. She says, I'm very grateful that there's kind people like this in the world. I don't know why this happened, but I'm grateful that it went the way that it did. I can't even thank them enough.
1: Goodness gracious.
0: Yeah. I just, again, this amazes me. The time and the place, being in the right time, that was God's timing. Because, again, if there was not somebody around, this story probably would never have made it national. And it would have just been a really, really sad story right there. But because it turned into such an amazing thing, we all get to hear about it. So I love that. If you'd like to read the story, I've got a link to it in the show notes for today at johnandheidishow.com. Time to say goodbye, Heidi.
1: Goodbye, Heidi.
0: Goodbye, everybody. Have a great day. Thank you for listening to the John and Heidi Show.
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5: 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Meanwhile, features Gypsy Heart this evening starting at 6:30. Bring a chair, enjoy the music. The Corey Arts Council sponsors the event. A Union City woman facing charges following a commercial burglary investigation in the Meadville area. According to Pennsylvania State Police, 47-year-old Vanessa Tadia was arrested after troopers responded to an attempted break-in at a business on Liberty Street Extension in the Westmead Township area during the early morning hours of July 28th. Police say the suspect fled after being confronted by employees but left behind several items that helped investigators identify the suspect. Troopers later took her into custody after they say she resisted arrest. State police also reported that additional businesses reported burglaries later that morning. Investigators determined that Tadia was the suspected actor in those incidents as well. The investigation is ongoing. A Grand Valley man facing multiple charges after an investigation by Pennsylvania State Police. 40-year-old Robert Bloom is charged with rape of a child, statutory sexual assault, involuntary deviant sexual intercourse with a child, corruption of minors, indecent assault, and indecent exposure in connection to alleged incidents in Eldred Township. Blue Moraine Tuesday being held on bail of $100,000. A preliminary hearing is set for August 19th.
6: 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Penn State football senior tight end Benjamin Brommer and redshirt senior tight end Gabe Burkle each being named to the John Mackey Award watch list. Each year this award goes to the top tight end in all of college football. Pirates baseball, the team releasing struggling DH Marcell Ozuna. He signed a one-year $12 million deal before the season got started, but he's hitting just 203 with a 613 OPS. Pirates lose to the Brewers yesterday, 4-2. Paul Skeens takes the loss, dropping it to 9-10. Series wraps today. Braxton Ashcraft on the mound for the Buccos. He is 11-4.
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9: 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The fire department wants you to know their hall is available for meetings, parties, and other events. 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

0: 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Me and Flounder have been loving these classic songs.
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I'd like to thank Judy Green for making 5 great signs that I've put out around the lake recently. 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

Who says you can't teach old dogs new tricks? The oldest dog in the world lives in Portugal. He just turned 31. They had a birthday party for him with 100 people showed up.

0: I love that W-U-K. Oh, I love that W-U-K. Yeah, I love that W-U-K. 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
9: From your weather authority, today, partly sunny, isolated afternoon showers or storms, a high near 85. Tonight, muggy and warm, cloudy with a spotty shower possible near 70. Friday, still warm and muggy with showers and storms again. Slightly better chance, high 80 to 85. Latest weather updates on the Your Erie to Go app. I'm Weather Authority Meteorologist Craig Flint.
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11: Have you ever heard of Wingy Manone? No? He was a great trumpet player from New Orleans. He was called Wingy because he had lost his right arm in a streetcar accident. He had a artificial arm, but nobody ever noticed it because it was hidden behind his shirt sleeve. Here's almost a whole half hour of Wingy playing that great trumpet of his.

another love surrounds you. I see it in your eyes. My love has never found you.

Twiggy recorded on Bluebird Records, which was a subsidiary of RCA. What you've listened to is a kind of a collection of his great hits.

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2: Here we are with another half hour of Marvin Gaye on Vintage Victrola here on 105.7. I'm Hi Daly, and I'm bringing you Marvin Gaye. You know, it's the World Series is coming up, and did you know he sang at the 1968 World Series when Detroit played?

In 1970, Marvin produced an album that had another great top 10 song, Mercy, Mercy Me.

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0: Vintage Victrola. We got the beat.
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4: 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The Declaration of Independence was out, and the British were in Brooklyn 250 years ago this month. The Continental Army suffered a horrendous defeat there, losing our foothold in that area, including Long Island. The British would continue in September to claim New York. 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
7: From your weather authority, this afternoon, partly sunny, isolated showers or storms near 85. Tonight, muggy and warm, cloudy, with a spotty shower possible near 70. Friday, still warm and muggy with showers and storms again. Slightly better chance, highs 80 to 85. Latest weather updates on the Your Ear to Go app. I'm Weather Authority meteorologist Craig Flint.
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9: Well, in Canada Lake, it's a nice day here. It might be a little frosty, but you know, it's always sunny in Canada Lake. And here we go with some great 45s here on 105.7 Vintage Victrola.

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3: A Union City woman facing charges following a commercial burglary investigation in the Meadville area. According to Pennsylvania State Police, 47-year-old Vanessa Tadeo was arrested after troopers responded to an attempted break-in at a business on Liberty Street Extension in the Westmead Township area during the early morning hours of July 28th. Police say the suspect fled after being confronted by employees but left behind several items that helped investigators identify the suspect. Troopers later took her into custody after they say she resisted arrest. State police also reported that additional businesses reported burglaries later that morning. Investigators determined that Tadeo was the suspected actor in those incidents as well. The investigation is ongoing. A Grand Valley man facing multiple charges after an investigation by Pennsylvania State Police. 40-year-old Robert Bloom is charged with rape of a child, statutory sexual assault, involuntary deviant sexual intercourse with a child, corruption of minors, indecent assault, and indecent exposure in connection to alleged incidents in Eldred Township. Bloom arraigned Tuesday, being held on bail of $100,000. A preliminary hearing is set for August 19th. Downtown Corey's August 1st Friday celebration takes place this Friday, highlighted by the annual Wine Walk. The event runs from 5 to 9 p.m. and will feature tastings from 10 regional wineries and other activities at participating downtown businesses. In addition to the Wine Walk, visitors can enjoy live music, food, vendors, horse and wagon rides, shopping specials, and family-friendly activities throughout downtown. Advance tickets are $25 and available online at participating downtown businesses. Tickets purchased the day of the event will be $35. Channel 98.9 Radio will be broadcasting live from downtown throughout the evening and will have opportunities for attendees to win prizes. That's Thursday in the Park. Meanwhile, features Gypsy Heart this evening starting at 6:30. Bring a chair and enjoy the music. The Corey Arts Council sponsors the event.
4: After refusing to answer questions during a hearing last week, a Senate panel has voted to hold Dr. Anthony Fauci in contempt. The former White House health advisor invoked the Fifth Amendment more than 100 times in a hearing last week about the COVID-19 pandemic. Senate Homeland Security and Governmental Affairs Committee Chair Senator Rand Paul has accused Fauci of covering up COVID's origins. The winner of Michigan's Democratic Senate primary is being slammed by President Trump. In a speech in Las Vegas Wednesday, Trump claimed Abdul El-Sayed hates Jewish people and hates Israel. Chris Pallone with more.
5: Abdul El-Sayed, lovely gentleman. He's a man of hate.
6: The president taking aim at the latest progressive Democratic primary winner, Abdul El-Sayed, a Michigan doctor running for Senate on a platform of Medicare for All and abolishing ICE, a candidate Trump baselessly calls a communist.
4: I'm Michael Kastner.
7: 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The Pittsburgh Steelers have released their first depth chart of the season, and of note, the running back and the quarterback position. We'll start at the running back position. A lot of people thought that they would go with two number ones in Jaylen Warren and Rico Dowdle. That's not how it looks. Warren is the one, Dowdle is the two, and then this was expected at quarterback. Aaron Rodgers, the number one quarterback, Mason Rudolph, the top backup, and then number three quarterback is Will Howard, with third-round pick Drew Aller listed in the fourth position. Pittsburgh Pirates baseball, they lose to the Milwaukee Brewers yesterday by a 4-2 score, and now that series is going to continue today. Braxton Ashcraft going for the Buccos. That's your Sports Flash for UCToday.org. I'm Matt Pauley.
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10: From your weather authority, this afternoon, partly sunny, isolated showers or storms near 85. Tonight, muggy and warm, cloudy with a spotty shower possible near 70. Friday, still warm and muggy with showers and storms again. Slightly better chance, highs 80 to 85. Latest weather updates on the Your Ear to Go app. I'm weather authority meteorologist Craig Flint.

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It's time for your feel-good story, and I asked the question, in a case before I started, you know, the topic for our feel-good story today, but I'll ask it again. What did you think makes the workplace team truly successful? So a survey of more than 6,000 office and professional workers found that one factor stood out above office perks, work arrangements, and amenities –

I could entertain you. It's a lot of fun. But when I have my other half of the job here at the station, I do like my peace and quiet. I tend to put my headphones on, which are silencing headphones. I have a different set of headphones for that, by the way. I have my headphones for in here that I'm wearing right now. And then I have other ones that sometimes I put on when I just need some peace and quiet, because we have the station running throughout the entire office. So we always hear what's going on, kind of thing. But there are days where it's like, I just need some peace and quiet. And that's when I really seriously get some work done, is when I have that peace and quiet. And to be honest with you, I can truly believe that. I do think a good number two is to get rid of any form of toxicity, whether that is a major issue or a major problem with a person.

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3: From your weather authority, this afternoon, partly sunny, isolated showers or storms near 85. Tonight, muggy and warm, cloudy with a spotty shower possible near 70. Friday, still warm and muggy with showers and storms again. Slightly better chance, highs 80 to 85. Latest weather updates on the Your Ear to Go app. I'm Weather Authority meteorologist Craig Flint.
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to San Francisco, she must have lost her way. Posting a poster of Pancho and Cisco one California day. She says she believes in a Robin Hood and brotherhood and colors of green and gray.

to San Francisco, I will be Gadjoie. I'll be the Count of Monte Cristo, you'll be the Countess May.

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1: There's lots of great music on the radio, but there's so much more you haven't heard. I'm Dr. Kevin. 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
2: English singer, songwriter, and musician Nick Lowe is probably best known for his 1979 hit, Cruel to Be Kind. He put out his first solo album called Jesus of Cool in 1978 and his newest one called Indoor Safari in 2024. A total of 14 studio albums plus one Christmas album as well. I've got a track today off his newest studio album. And in the spirit of his huge hit, Cruel to Be Kind, the song is called Don't Be Nice to Me. Here is Mr.

0: 2024 off his album Indoor Safari, there is Mr. Nick Lowe and a song called Don't Be Nice to Me. Now, not only has Nick Lowe written a great number of songs for him to record, but he's written songs for other artists as well. He has also produced albums for other artists as well, including Elvis Costello, Johnny Cash, The Pretenders, Paul Carrick, and the Fabulous Thunderbirds, just to name a few.
1: 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I'm Dr. Kevin. 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
1: Really News Today is going to talk about stress, specifically stress treatment, and what seems to be the best thing to help with your stress and treating your stress.
2: There's something for everyone this summer at Zumbezi Bay. At Conservation

0: So do you deal with stress quite often? Are you one of those where you have a hard time dealing with your stress, or you have really bad habits of dealing with your stress? Like, I have a really bad habit of dealing with my stress, which is I'm a stress eater. And I will say that because I'm trying to lose weight with a new lifestyle, you know, because I'm making lifestyle changes. I'm not necessarily on a diet. I'm making lifestyle changes. One of the problems that I have is because I'm making lifestyle changes, because I'm an emotional eater, sometimes I do have one of those really stressful days. I do want to, you know, go and have that moment where I binge eat sometimes. And I do allow myself to do that because there are days where I just can't help myself and I have to do that. But sometimes you just get so stressed, you can't help yourself. But, you know, then there's other days where it's like, I just need to find a way to get through this stress and get, you know, through this moment or through this day. Well, a new study of 106 college students found that sitting in a forest or a green area for at least 10 minutes while listening to some type of bird songs or at least nature produced the lowest stress levels and the fewest negative feelings and the most positive emotions from four settings that were tested. Seriously. Yeah, so essentially the study was done in a restored forest. They used recorded bird songs and they found that actually recorded the lowest stress levels. So here's the deal. By comparison, sitting in a gray built-up area while listening to traffic noise scored worse across the board, obviously. Researchers found that both the natural setting and the bird sounds provided their own benefits, with the combination working best. Forts itself had the biggest impact on how mentally restored participants felt. So if you need to get yourself a little less stressed, put yourself in a nice green area.
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0: Hey, Cindy Scott here. And are you having a hard time trying to lose weight? Or say you've been successful losing weight, but all of a sudden you've hit a snag and now you're gaining weight. Have you found that you're losing sleep? Or you're not getting enough sleep? Well, there's a new study, and that's our guy news today, that says losing around 90 minutes of sleep per night is quietly adding pounds. According to this research, a six-week study of 95 adults found that those who slept 78 minutes or less per night gained about a pound and saw their waistlines expand ever so slightly. Surprisingly, these scans detected no measurable increase in the body fat or muscle. Researchers also found that participants spent more time sitting during the sleep deprived period, while exercise levels remained unchanged. The study suggests that even modest ongoing sleep loss may affect weight regulation, and that sacrificing sleep might not be as harmless as we think. Yeah, this is a real thing, because when I was first making my lifestyle change to start my weight loss journey, getting enough sleep at night was a really big change I had to start doing, because that was really affecting my weight loss journey. So seriously, get enough sleep per night. If you're an adult, 8 hours, it's serious. You have to get enough sleep at night, because it really is, really seriously does make a difference.
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5: From your weather authority, this afternoon, partly sunny, isolated showers or storms near 85. Tonight, muggy and warm, cloudy with a spotty shower possible near 70. Friday, still warm and muggy with showers and storms again. Slightly better chance. Highs 80 to 85. Latest weather updates on the Your Ear to Go app. I'm Weather Authority meteorologist Craig Flint.

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3: Hello, and welcome to another edition of your daily Beatle Break. Today we feature a solo Paul song that was first released as track one on side two of the album, Wings at the Speed of Sound, in March of 1976. It was later released as a single with Cook of the House on the flip side. Today's song went to number one in the U.S. and number two in Britain. Here's Silly Love Songs on your daily Beatle Break.

Well, that's going to do it for this edition of your Daily Beetle Break. I'm Dave Marino. Thanks for joining us. And we'll catch you right here next time. 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

Well, that does it for this Thursday. Tomorrow is our big finally Friday. We will be at the end of the week, heading into the weekend. It's just going to be one of those really great weekends. And it's going to be a fantastic weekend. Well, at least for me. Well, I'm crossing my fingers. But more on that next.

0: The Electric Light Orchestra. Don't bring me down.
1: So a Thursday coming to an end. Tomorrow's our big Finally Friday. That means only one thing. Our weird news turns into wacky facts. We're going to have some wacky facts just to start the day tomorrow, including a weird fact about, or a wacky fact about Cheetos. And something I didn't even realize was a thing. But you know what? That's all for tomorrow as we get into our Finally Friday to finish up this week with me, Cindy Scott.
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0: I'll Have to Say I Love You in a Song from Jim Croce.
1: It's the What's a Josh broadcast for today, Thursday. It is the sixth day of August already. Can you believe it? Today, it's National Wiggle Your Toes Day. It's also National Root Beer Float Day. Today's your day. If it's your birthday, happy birthday to you, and thanks for hanging out here on the What's a Josh broadcast.

0: class.
1: Now the What's a Josh broadcast. Let's talk about movies. What was your favorite summer blockbuster? And there was a question, are they still a thing? Big screen blockbusters. We're going to get this coming up next.
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4: For UCToday.org, I'm JT reporting. A fire destroyed a home in Wattsburg Wednesday. The residence, located on Crick Road, was fully engulfed in flames when firefighters arrived on scene. No injuries reported. The Red Cross is assisting the family. The cause of the fire remains under investigation. Wattsburg firefighters were assisted by fire companies from the area, including Corey, Union City, and Northeast, among others. A Corey man is facing harassment charges. 28-year-old Brandon Adamczyk was arrested on July 17th at a Frederick Street location. Police were sent there to investigate a report of a disturbance. The police report that was issued today states Adamczyk allegedly threw a bottle of pop, striking the victim. The Thursday in the Park Summer Music Series continues this week with Gypsy Heart. The performance starts at 6:30 p.m. this evening at the Corey City Park. Bring a chair, enjoy the music. Thursday in the Park is hosted by the Corey Arts Council. Downtown Corey's August 1st Friday celebration takes place this Friday, highlighted by the annual Wine Walk. The event runs from 5 until 9 p.m. and will feature tastings from 10 different regional wineries. It's participating downtown businesses. In addition to the Wine Walk, visitors can enjoy live music, food vendors, horse and wagon rides, shopping specials, and family-friendly activities through the downtown area. Advance tickets are $25 and are available online and at participating downtown businesses. Tickets purchased the day of the event will be $35. 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We'll have opportunities for attendees to win a prize. That's it for now. JT reporting.
5: A Senate committee has voted to hold Dr. Anthony Fauci in contempt of Congress. The vote comes after the former White House health advisor invoked the Fifth Amendment last week more than 100 times during a hearing about COVID-19. The Department of Justice can now move to consider charging Fauci with a crime. Fauci refused to answer questions, saying he thinks committee chair and Republican Senator Rand Paul wants to see him behind bars and is obsessed with him. A man suspected of starting the Old Trails fire in the Spokane, Washington area is set to be arraigned in court later. Some containment has finally been made in battling the wildfires. Officials say they've reached between 5 and 13% containment on the three blazes and were making steady progress aided by cooler weather. The fires led to over 60,000 people evacuating their homes over the last few days. They burned thousands of acres and destroyed hundreds of structures. Some are starting to return to the remains of their homes, with many saying they plan to rebuild. I'm Chris Caraggio.
6: 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The Erie Seawolves continuing their home series tonight against the Altoona Curve. Erie winning Wednesday night 10-7. Seth Stevenson with two hits and two RBIs. Josu Brincino, he had a home run and drove in four. The Pirates are wrapping up their series in Milwaukee this afternoon. Pittsburgh has dropped 7 of 9. Wednesday they fell 4-2. Andy Rodriguez, a two-run home run in the loss. While Cleveland playing this afternoon, wrapping up their series with the Mets, are trying to avoid the sweep. They fell Wednesday 6-5 in 10 innings and now have dropped 5 of their last 7. NFL Hall of Fame game taking place tonight in Canton, Ohio, the first preseason game of the year. Carolina will take on the Arizona Cardinals. Next week, the Steelers will open up their preseason schedule August 13th against Green Bay, the Browns August 15th against the Chicago Bears, the Bills August 15th against Carolina. I'm Tony Desiri, and that's your Sports Flash, delivered by UCToday.org.
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8: From your Weather Authority, this afternoon, partly sunny, isolated showers or storms near 85. Tonight, muggy and warm, cloudy with a spotty shower possible near 70. Friday, still warm and muggy with showers and storms again. Slightly better chance. Highs 80 to 85. Latest weather updates on the Your Ear to Go app on Weather Authority. Meteorologist Craig Flint.

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2: Another What's a Josh broadcast. Your favorite summer blockbuster, Linda, has one. We saw E.T. at the drive-in. I still remember everyone crying at the end. Kevin, nothing will ever top Jurassic Park. I'm right there with you, Kevin. Hearing that T-Rex roar in the theater was completely unreal and something we've never experienced before. Brian said, I immediately go to Back to the Future when I think of a summer blockbuster. And Jason, my dad took me to see Independence Day. The White House scene had the entire theater cheering. Jason, thanks for that. Would love to hear from you at whatsajosh.com.
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It seems like it's raining all over the world. I feel like it's raining all over the world. 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A distant morning of a train seems to play a

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0: Hanging on the What's a Josh broadcast. A little housekeeping for you and a hack at home. What are you doing when you're washing your dishes? I don't even use a dishwasher. I just wash in the sink. Mainly because my dishwasher, it was in the house when I bought it. It was probably installed back in the 80s. I opened it once. It was all rusted out. I shut it and haven't been back to it since. I know. I should probably replace it. But doing this to your dishes prior to loading the dishwasher actually could make them more dirty. What is it? I'll tell you next.
1: 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I'm Casey Petrowski from The Beatles Show. 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
4: With your weather flash, I'm Bill Banks, UCtoday.org. 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This afternoon, mostly sunny with a high near 84. A slight chance of showers and thunderstorms. Tonight, partly cloudy with a low around 65. A slight chance of showers and thunderstorms. Looking ahead to Friday, mostly cloudy with a high near 80. Showers and thunderstorms likely. Currently, it's 82 and clear. For UCtoday.org, I'm Bill Banks with your weather flash.

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0: Hanging on the What's a Josh broadcast. A little travel news for you. I like this one, and I don't fly a whole lot, but I've sat in the middle seat once, and I did not enjoy it. Well, United Airlines is taking an aim at one of air travel's biggest annoyances, that middle seat, and on its new Airbus, it's launching this coming fall. The airline plans to block some middle seats in its Economy Plus section, giving neighboring passengers more elbow room and extra table space. It's an added fee, but the move reflects the airline's growing focus on passengers' willingness to pay for more comfort. 100% right there. I love that idea. Thank you, United. More on the way.
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My website is whatsajosh.com. That's the main way to get a hold of me. There's a button there that says message me. Also, some great videos up there as well. If you really like to see abandoned places being explored, maybe you like that paranormal side. My friend Tammy and I host the Paranormal Exploring Project on YouTube, and we've been featuring videos on the website. Every few weeks, it's something different. Lately, we've been stuck on Eloise Asylum because it was such a cool place to go. But we got places like the Ohio State Reformatory up there. We recently did a haunted village, or I should say an abandoned village. If you want to check it out, head over to whatsajosh.com. At the very top, you'll also see something that says Paranormal Exploring. That'll take you to all of our videos. More coming.

0: It is that time, the retro movie quote of the day. All this week, we're doing summer hits from the early 90s. And this next one, actually, I think it was just on network TV not that long ago. We'll give you the quote coming up next.
1: Hey, everybody. I'm Casey Petrowski from The Beatles Show. This week, we'll offer you more of the almost best. The almost best of the 45s we got from the guys here in the U.S. We're up to the rest of the singles the band released while they were together and some of the ones that came after. All of them not quite ready for primetime. 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
2: For UCToday.org, I'm JT reporting. A fire destroyed a home in Wattsburg Wednesday. The residence, located on Crick Road, was fully engulfed in flames when firefighters arrived on scene. No injuries reported. The Red Cross is assisting the family. The cause of the fire remains under investigation. Wattsburg firefighters were assisted by fire companies from the area, including Corey, Union City, and Northeast, among others. A Corey man is facing harassment charges. 28-year-old Brandon Adamczyk was arrested on July 17th at a Frederick Street location. Police were sent there to investigate a report of a disturbance. The police report that was issued today states Adamczyk allegedly threw a bottle of pop, striking the victim. The Thursday in the Park Summer Music Series continues this week with Gypsy Heart. The performance starts at 6:30 p.m. this evening at the Corey City Park. Bring a chair, enjoy the music. Thursday in the Park is hosted by the Corey Arts Council. Downtown Corey's August 1st Friday celebration takes place this Friday, highlighted by the annual Wine Walk. The event runs from 5 until 9 p.m. and will feature tastings from 10 different regional wineries. It's participating downtown businesses. In addition to the Wine Walk, visitors can enjoy live music, food vendors, horse and wagon rides, shopping specials, and family-friendly activities through the downtown area. Advance tickets are $25 and are available online and at participating downtown businesses. Tickets purchased the day of the event will be $35. 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We'll have opportunities for attendees to win a prize. That's it for now. JT reporting.
3: Kentucky Senator Mitch McConnell has been discharged from the rehab center where he had been recovering after a fall in June. In a statement released by his office today, he said, "Elaine and I are grateful for the many well wishes and support from friends, colleagues, and Kentuckians, and for the attentive care I received from excellent doctors, nurses, therapists, and hospital staff." He added that he will continue to engage with his staff and colleagues on important Senate business while recovering from home. A Senate committee has approved a measure to hold Dr. Anthony Fauci in contempt of Congress. The vote by the Senate Homeland Security and Governmental Affairs Committee comes after the former White House health advisor invoked the Fifth Amendment more than 100 times in a hearing last week about the COVID-19 pandemic. The Department of Justice can now move to consider charging Fauci with a crime. Fauci refused to answer questions, saying he thinks committee chair and Republican Senator Rand Paul wants to see him behind bars and is obsessed with him. I'm Chris Caraggio.
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5: NFL, the Hall of Fame game taking place tonight in Canton, Ohio, the first preseason game of the year. The Carolina Panthers will meet the Arizona Cardinals on Saturday. The Hall of Fame will be inducting five new members, including quarterback Drew Brees, kicker Adam Vinatieri, linebacker Luke Kuechly, wide receiver Larry Fitzgerald, and running back Roger Craig. The Steelers will face the Green Bay Packers at Acushnet Stadium August 13th, opening up their preseason schedule. The Browns, they'll face the Chicago Bears August 15th at Soldier Field, and the Bills will host Carolina August 15th at Highmark Stadium. Major League Baseball, the Pirates are wrapping up their series this afternoon with Milwaukee. Braxton Ashcraft against Dustin May. While the Cleveland Guardians are home to face the Mets, wrapping up that series, Foster Griffin against Nolan McLean. I'm Tony Desiri, and that's your Sports Flash, delivered by UCToday.org.
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7: 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The Declaration of Independence was out, and the British were in Brooklyn 250 years ago this month. The Continental Army suffered a horrendous defeat there, losing our foothold in that area, including Long Island. The British would continue in September to claim New York. 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
8: 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Tonight, partly cloudy with a low around 65. A slight chance of showers and thunderstorms may develop later. Looking ahead to Friday, mostly cloudy with a high near 80. Showers and thunderstorms likely throughout the day, bringing some rain. Currently, it's 81 and mainly clear. For UCToday.org, I'm Bill Banks with your weather flash.

0: on the What's a Josh broadcast. My website is whatsajosh.com. That's the main way to get a hold of me. There's a button there that says message me. Also, some great videos up there as well. If you really like to see abandoned places being explored, maybe you like that paranormal side. My friend Tammy and I host the Paranormal Exploring Project on YouTube, and we've been featuring videos on the website. Every few weeks, it's something different. Lately, we've been stuck on Eloise Asylum because it was such a cool place to go. But we got places like the Ohio State Reformatory up there. We recently did a haunted village, or I should say an abandoned village. If you want to check it out, head over to whatsajosh.com. At the very top, you'll also see something that says Paranormal Exploring. That'll take you to all of our videos. More coming.
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0: Well, that's going to do it for the What's a Josh broadcast on this Thursday. I am all set, ready to go for Friday. I hope you have a great rest of your day. I will talk to you tomorrow.
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Are you planning on a move? Maybe to a different state? If you are, there are states better than others, according to a recent survey. We're going to tell you which state, according to the survey, is the best state to move to. Hi there, I'm Terry Dean. This is the Terry Dean Program. Thanks for being a part of the show for today. Also coming up on today's show, we'll talk about Instacart and what they have to say about America's taste in ice cream. And if you drive the speed limit, you could be saving the planet. And we'll tell you why. Coming up here at the Terry Dean Program.

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0: Everybody's got places to go, things to do, and when it comes to hitting the highway, maybe we might drive a little bit faster than what the speed limit says we should. However, according to research from the University of Minnesota, they found that speeding costs Americans in pollution 50,000 metric tons of carbon dioxide pollution every single day. And if everybody were to do the speed limit, it would actually save the entire United States 6 million gallons of gasoline per day. And all you have to do is just drive the speed limit. And research found that if you were to drive the speed limit, it would only add less than 60 seconds to your drive per day. So, something to consider.
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6: With your weather flash, I'm Bill Banks, UCToday.org. 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Tonight, a slight chance of showers and thunderstorms. Partly cloudy, with a low around 65. Clouds will linger as the evening progresses. Looking ahead to Friday, showers and thunderstorms likely, mostly cloudy with a high near 80. Rain could develop throughout the day, especially in the afternoon. Currently, it's 79 and overcast. For UCToday.org, I'm Bill Banks with...
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0: They're into early August now, and ice cream, I'm sure you've had a couple of cones or bowls of ice cream so far. What's your favorite type of ice cream? Well, according to Instacart, who's recently been looking at all the orders that people are doing when it comes to ice cream here this summer, they say our taste in ice cream is dull. And we'll find out why. The details are coming up here at the Terry Dean Program.
1: There's something for everyone this summer at Zumbezi Bay. 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

0: Americans' taste in ice cream isn't that wild and crazy. According to Instacart, anyway, anybody who has shopped through Instacart over the past, this summer at least, now that we're into, early August, it hasn't been that crazy. Like the type of ice cream people have ordered. The number one order on Instacart for ice cream is vanilla, with 20.9% of all ice cream orders. So a fifth of all ice cream is vanilla. Chocolate was two with only 7.9%, followed by cookie dough ice cream, cookies and cream, chocolate fudge brownie, getting a little bit more wild there, mint chocolate chip, coffee, strawberry, and cherry in the top 10.
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4: With your weather flash, I'm Bill Banks, UCtoday.org. 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Tonight, a slight chance of showers and thunderstorms. Partly cloudy with a low around 65. Friday brings a chance of showers and thunderstorms, mostly cloudy with a high near 80. Rainfall amounts could reach a quarter of an inch. Currently, it's 76 and partly cloudy. For UCtoday.org, I'm Bill Banks with your weather flash.
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0: Late last month, an article from Visual Capitalist recommended the different states in the United States to move to. Because, according to a new ranking by Consumer Affairs, they looked at different scores for affordability, safety, education, healthcare, economic strength, overall quality of life. We put all those numbers together. It seems that New Hampshire is the state to move to because they have the better healthcare, they have better safety, more affordability. Utah was number two, followed by Idaho, Virginia, and Maine. The worst states, according to them, was New Mexico. That was the worst state, followed by Louisiana, California, Arkansas, and my home state of Oklahoma.
1: This has got to be the saddest day of my life. I called you here today for a bit of bad news. I won't be able to see you anymore because of my obligations and the ties that you have. We've been meeting here every day. And since this is our last day together, I want to hold you just one more time. When you turn and walk away, don't look back. I want to remember you just like this. Let's just kiss and say goodbye.

0: Some people have a preferred soda. I mean, there's no big surprise in that statement. Some people like Pepsi, some people like Coke, some people like their RC. But this guy, he really loves his Mountain Dew. And I don't know if he paid a lot for it or if he paid the regular amount, but just really wanted that Mountain Dew. But after what it went through, I don't know if I would still consume it. We're going to tell you what happened to this guy's Mountain Dew coming up in just a few minutes.
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